0: music.
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3: Yo.
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3: What do you want, man?
2: My girl just caught me.
3: You made her catch you?
2: I don't know how I let this happen.
3: With who?
2: The girl next door, you know? I don't know what to do.

0: Pure Music. Maximum Summer.
1: Look, if you had one shot, one opportunity.

0: new music.
1: Maximum Summer.
2: Look. If you had one shot, one opportunity.